0: Lower County, 9171.
1: 9171.
0: 9171 will be clear the scene. No transfer or retreat orders.
1: 9171, you're returning that count.

0: Arlington Rescue. Respond to 156 West Chandler Street. We have a caller not on scene reporting a 78-year-old female who is not making a lot of sense when she talks. City of Burlington Rescue, respond to 156 West Chandler Boulevard for a third-party caller reporting a 78-year-old female who's not making a lot of sense when she talks. Caller says this is unusual for her. Time of tones at 19:02.
1: Going to be at 1612 New Street. We had a passerby advisor. There's a white and brown dog tied to a tree with a short chain. Has been there for a few hours, and they don't see any water around it. They're not sure if it's in distress. Do you want to cover?
2: How about us?
1: Copy.

0: 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Ridge Road, 1904.
1: Walworth County from 1501. All Tristan units are clearing the Highway 20 incident, turned over to Sheriff's Department and WeRG. Terminating command.
2: Central, this is command. Terminating all companies are returning 1905.

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1: 905.
0: West Chandler, we had a third party caller advisors, a 78-year-old female at this residence who isn't making much sense. We did try to reach the patient. There was no answer. You're possibly going to have to make entry for rescue.
1: 905.
2: An emergency, the child pulled the alarm.
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1: Advise, I'm coming from the high school.

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1: Being canceled, deputies. We'll be doing paperwork and we'll be on our way. No issue here.
0: I copy.

0: Dispatch 905 and 907, I'll put you both 10-8. Rescue's on scene advising you're not needed. There's no issues there.
1: Copy. I see fire right now. I'll just check in with them.
0: Copy that.

No, 281. Now, 281, respond to W3970 Palmer Road in Geneva Township, where Receptor 2 fell off a roof. He is conscious and breathing, bleeding from the back of his head. Wait, you clear 1910.

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1: The correction on that address, it's W3979 Palmer Road.
2: We'll be clear of Oak Fire. Alarm has been reset. We'll be announced at an ambulance call.
1: 10.81.

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1: Hello.
0: I don't know if you copy our previous traffic, but we're en route.
1: Well, I copy. I just wanted to make sure you guys know that the address is correct. It's W3979 Palmer.
0: We see that. Thank you.
1: Copy 5-5.

0: fine.
1: 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She's looking show tight.
0: 6-9, you're really 10-1. Are you saying there's no issues there and possibly that he had a water bowl?
1: Affirm.
0: Copy that. Thank you.

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2: What's wrong with you, Buster?
1: I'm not sure. There was in 21 and 37, so all you have left.

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We had an open line from a VoIP phone. 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But since it's a VoIP phone, we had to make a call. 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

0: transporting one adult male to RCJ, beginning mileage 16453. 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
1: Copy that at 1939. 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
1: Adam King Young, 8972, AKY, 8972. We just turned on the highway A from 36.
0: Copy. Neil, who's unable to keep anything down. City of Burlington Rescue, respond to 580 Madison Street, apartment 231, for a 60-year-old male, unable to keep anything down. Time was towns at 1942.

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1: 4-7, back in the squad, and I'll be route to the jail.
0: Copy. Both of you are en route to the jail, or just you?

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1: Engine 31.

0: from the traffic stop. 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
1: I copy.
0: 6-1-4-6-4-9-2-0.
1: Alright, I have too many squads on there. 5-9, go again.
0: The 20 is going to be X-ray Edward, 6-4-9-2-0.
1: Copy other squad.
0: 6-12-23, 20 miles, 1-6-4-6-2.
1: At 1955.

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0: Well, that's coming from 251. The 251 copies the call. We'll be in now shortly.
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1: 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I got a turtle crossing the road. I want to make sure he gets across safe.
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0: Hello, you're not 22. You've got a 78-year-old male that fell in the bathroom. He did hit his head, and he's bleeding from his arm.
2: Chief 5-1, arriving on location.
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0: Columbia, southbound on 36. The caller described a black Volkswagen GTI with a Wisconsin plate of Adam Boyd George, William Young Adam. So they're driving erratically, speeding, and aggressively weaving between cars. They're no longer following. Last seen toward 36 from North River.
1: 60, I copy.
2: 6-1.

Cabin 36. Looks like the address would be a Lion's address for info.

Medic 171, at East Troy Tower Alert. 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At an 8465, Townline Road.

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1: Can't answer, but I think they could probably use your help.
0: Closing all the case report. 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
1: Boy, David King, 9863, BDK 9863. We're going to be on a plank just west of BD.
0: Copy.

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Sounds like they got a lot of guys out there.

0: 905, sorry, I'm on the phone. 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
1: Just advising, I saw that black Jetta going into or into Walworth on 36.
0: I copy. Is it driving reckless?
1: Negative. I'm just saying for 43 if anybody's out looking for him.
0: Copy.

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0: I'm out with a citizen at Cross Lutheran Church. 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If one of you can come over here.
2: Hey, everyone, it's 262, has marked yourselves in a row.
3: 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I guess grandma and mother were aware, but were unwilling to take her in.
2: Do we have do you know?
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0: 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The radio cut off. What are the numbers? Adam, William, George.
1: 4538.
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1: I'm over in Thank you.
0: Up from Lakeland, do you guys need anything or you good?
1: Potentially, we just got law enforcement, we checked on scene, we'll let you know in a couple minutes here.
0: This is Steve, where are you staging right now?
2: Ambulance 262 information.
0: Copy, where is ETA 2 Mass?
2: Just so you guys are aware, officers just arrived on scene. As soon as we know if scene is clear, you can go ahead and go on.
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and Rescue respond to the American 2709 Browns Lake Drive, room 104, for a male that is looking to detox. City of Burlington Rescue, respond to 2709 Browns Lake Drive, the American, room 104, for a male patient who's looking for detox. 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

safety. 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
0: Go ahead with it.
1: Sam Harris, common spelling. Henry, Adam, Robert, Robert, Ida, Sam, first name David. David, Adam, Victor, Ida, David. Middle initial L, 3495, male white.

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1: Different.
0: He's showing a non-extraditable 99 out of Minnesota for driving under the influence of drugs. He's also coming back non-issued, revoked, clear listing, clear out of Wisconsin, sorry, listing to McHenry Street.
1: Thank you,

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2: Town of Burlington Rescue, respond to 29925 Meadow Drive for a 37-year-old female with vomiting and a headache. Town of Burlington Rescue, respond to 29925 Meadow Drive for a 37-year-old female who's vomiting and has a headache. Time of tones at 2122. 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
0: All right.
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1: Tapler.
2: Wisconsin truck plate, X-ray over Edward, 64920, XE64920, beyond Plank in the bypass.
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1: 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The owner was working on the truck, so I'm not sure why it's still running.
0: Gotcha. 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
1: 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Yeah. 6-1, were you in there?
0: 42, have a good night.
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0: 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Did you want me to make you a call or have some advice? 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
0: It's going to be westbound 20 from Honey Creek, a silver Toyota Corolla with a 28 of 216 Zebra Sam Charles, going 15 miles per hour. Make your own case.

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0: going to put an assist OJ call up for you for Oak Creek. They're requesting a K-9 for a canvas. Happy 2212. So it looks like it's going to be in reference to some burglaries that happened last night. I can call them back to make sure.
1: Something different. Advise.
0: Copy. They're calling in here now asking for your location, so we're going to ask now.

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0: Adam Union Paul, 3712, AUP 3712. We'll be at Milwaukee and Wiggy.
1: I copy.

Just for info, I think I gave this out earlier as a Corolla. It's going to be a gray Toyota Camry, registered to a male and female party, both born in the 40s. They are going to be elderly ROs.

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0: 251, you're out at 2236. I would like to stage in the area of Holland and maybe South 7th. We do have an officer who's just driving on scene. We'll let you know when it's safe to go in. I have a report of a female possible injury to her eye from a domestic violence situation.
1: That is excellent, copy.
2: 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We'll be in Milwaukee and Ball.
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1: I copy. I got that all updated in the call for you.

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1: Going to be a Phantom Fireworks. I'm a blue hatchback. I'll get you a 28 in a second.
0: Copy.
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0: under the plate. 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Ivanhoe out of Sturtevant, it's current and clear.
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At 1255, West Main Street, Unit 307.

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0: Yeah, it's 121.
1: It's 121, 7493, old female, having trouble breathing. It's a possible panic attack. She's conscious and breathing, and staff is on scene.
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2: Med 281, engine 281, respond to 500 South Edwards Boulevard, unit 64, for a medical alarm. 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I'd like to give a clear 2337.

0: Sorry, 284, Bobby will be returning. At 281, you can return too.
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0: B at the BUPD in a red Ford F-150. Just want some advice on how to go forward with getting rid of a, looks like a former roommate that has conditions to not drink and drive.
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1: 10-4.

0: 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Sir, 121, clear for returning.
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1: 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We're going to be on Hayes Ave, just north of Durand Avenue.

0: copy. I've been on a 2010 black Cadillac CTS with Teresa Martinez on Illinois Street. It's going to be current and clear.
1: Copy. We'll be on the corner of Hayes and Pierce Boulevard.
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1: Cooper, at 1249. You called for a 65-year-old male who fell off pier yesterday. Now he's having left-sided abdominal pain. If you guys could advise if PD is needed once you're there.
0: The range copies additional.

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0: West.
1: Out of Wisconsin, boy, boy, Tom, 7660.
0: Copy, did the vehicle stop?
1: Yeah, I got it stopped now. We're on Republic at Ohio.
0: Copy.
2: Wisconsin, Adam Zebra King 8859. I'll be stepping on.

Waterford Rescue, respond to 808 Cornerstone Court. On the pro-health side, 25-year-old male, feeling faint, like he's going to pass out. He does have a history of heart problems. Waterford Rescue, respond to 808 Cornerstone Court. 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He does have a history of heart problems. Time of tones at 123.

0: 7. It doesn't specifically say, but his license is just a non-driver ID only, so he doesn't have a license.
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1: Adam Keith, Lincoln 3618, AKL 3618. We're going to be southbound Taylor

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1: 47.
0: We Wisconsin 28, Voigtwig, Frank 3876, 3876 will be on 20 in South Savannah.

0: for breakfast?
1: 3-1.
0: Southbound 325, level 4. It's going to be a transfer from Milwaukee. It's a white SUV, possibly a Jeep, swerving in front of a semi, almost causing an accident. It's going to be a plate of Zebra Adam Adam 1586.

0: 328. We have a new 17 that's going to be in a red semi in front of the reckless cars in front of the 17.
1: 10-4. Your supervisor, they exited 20 and has them put the hazards on.
0: Copy.

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1: Deborah, thank you.
0: You're welcome. 3-1, looks like they're just passing 3:30.

0: traffic going to be passing 332.
1: The hands are on. Must have missed him. I got to try and catch up.
0: Yeah, we were trying to explain it to him. It seems like there's a language barrier and he's not understanding.
1: 10-4. I'm coming from golf.
0: Copy. An hour, so.
2: Driving complaint, north or southbound?
0: Say it's going to be southbound.
2: 10-4. I didn't catch what the complaint is. I just cleared from a traffic stop, but I'm northbound from the county line right now. If you could just advise what the complaint is and vehicle description.
0: Say it's going to be for a white SUV. That's a Jeep swerving in and out of traffic, and it's going under the speed limit.
3: White Charles George 7179. I'll be on Bird. We just turned south into some apartments. We are a little bit east of 31.
0: I copy.
2: Thank you, 14. I copied your traffic. I'll try and set up at the turnaround north of 11.
0: I copy. Looks like last scene was passing exit 333.

0: if I had driving a semi, because there's one that just passed the 11 turnaround as I was pulling into it.
1: Confirm, our 17 is going to be in a red semi. Looks like they just passed 334 going 60 miles an hour. I copy. Looks like they're taking the exit at 11 currently.
2: And I'm going to be behind it.
1: Copy 3-1.

0: 31 dispatch. You said there was a 17 that wanted to make a statement.
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0: 10-4, I'll light it up once I get past the east frontage. We're going eastbound.
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1: No signs of impairment, and I also didn't notice any traffic violations after I got behind them. So if I had a complaint, can you phone today?
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0: 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We're back to headquarters.
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0: B-Boy, 7106, northbound, 3, just before the Highway 98 exit on the wall.
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I was telling 216.

0: The 17, they're going to try and keep her contained by the garage because it looks like there's about 100 kids camping outside right now. 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

Lincoln, Adams. Space, Ida, Nora, Ida, George, Union, Edward, Zebra. First of Jose, J, O, S, E, Emmanuel, Edward, Mary, Mary, Adam, Nora, Union, Edward, Lincoln. Mail unknown, date of birth 0514-2000, 514-2000.

0: Marty back. 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
1: Mexico consular ID card.
0: I copy. So he's come back out on file clear.
1: Is that where they get

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1: I copy.

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1: Boy, boy, John, 5656. 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Gonna be on the bypass just south of Durand.
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1: 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It's like two animal carcasses and some vehicle debris.
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Mountain Rescue. Respond to 677 East State Street, room 407A, for a 73-year-old male who's unresponsive with a low blood sugar. He is breathing. City of Burlington Rescue. Respond to 677 East State Street, room 407A, for a 73-year-old male who's unresponsive with a low blood sugar. He is breathing. There is medical staff on scene. Time of town's at 4:53.

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Attention, Union Grove, Yorkville response. 19,900 block of Plank Road. For a car engulfed in flames, no injuries. Attention, Union Grove respond. 19,900 block of Plank Road. For a vehicle engulfed in flames, 7 children.

The 1990 100 block of Plank Row. There's a car on fire. Dark gray smoke coming out of it. The operator also called in saying the car is fully engulfed, but there's no injuries.

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0: 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We need one at Colony and the next one at Rainier.
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1: Okay, whoever's area 10 can make the scene, and then the other two can block traffic.
0: I copy.
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0: Dispatch. 5-2. Pretty sure there's no area 10 car on, so if anyone wants us to, we can make the scene. That is a firm. 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
3: Temporary 2903 in service at 555. Seems to be a brush fire near the road. Looks like it's spreading through the caller on scene in a black VW Jetta.
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1: I copy. Dispatch 81.
2: Go ahead.
1: 5-2's almost on scene. Do you want them to block Colony or do you want them to come to the scene? Make the scene when she makes it there.
2: 10-4. I don't know who the other unit is, but it, you know, you guys got to go 39 so we can block Rainer because they got a lot of traffic here.
1: I copy. 38's almost on scene and he'll take Rainer.

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1: 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I'll be all
0: middle. Copy.
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3: Stand by, I'll be on scene in a few seconds here. Thanks, Susan. Thanks, Susan. Can respond. I'll stay back for 3 days. Go ahead.

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0: Yeah, so one guy's got a tiny little brush pile going. It's barely smoldering. We're good out here.
1: 10-4, is this the same thing it was last night?
0: Negative, that was totally separate.
1: Alright, 10-4.
0: Sorry, Spin 8, Kathy's out there. So yeah, not pretty good. I got a really small control fern, but no response necessary.
2: Yeah, 10-4.

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2: I have a gentleman down here. He's here to pick up the owner of the vehicle down there. He's his co-worker.
3: 10-4, can you have him go around because the hose is across the road?
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a few minutes, you'll have a white Ford pickup with the Electric United logo on the side. 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
2: 10-4.

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0: Oh, that's sweet. Thanks.

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2: There's a black Ford SUV that's going westbound on Plank that just passed us without stopping.
0: Copy, are you going to be pursuing it?
2: To the fire.
0: I copy, anybody in this position for a west or a black SUV going westbound on Plank over by Colony that's able to stop it? I copy, 81's out with it. What's your location?
3: He pulled up to the fire scene. Went around Garcia.
0: I copy.

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1: Can you take me off this fire call and then start a new call? Traffic bio, and then just cross-reference it.
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0: 10-4, thanks.

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0: 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I just saw him riding his bike and he's okay, so we can cancel that ATL.
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This is going to be a cancel ATL reference a welfare check on a Martin Christopher Baumgartner, born in 66. He has been located and he is fine. You can cancel that ATL at 7 o'clock.

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1: 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Is she still passed out?

0: 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And then 5-3, were you calling or was it accidental?
1: Accidental, but I'm 10-8-2.
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1: 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That'll be on 11 at the Maligers.
2: Copy.
0: Okay, we're going.

0: I said, at some point you'll have to pull the stuff out and tilt it to the south shore there.
1: Go 5113.
2: I had a few comments. You can mark this there. Okay.
1: Copy.

0: trucks calling with the highway department. Come up off of Lakeshore on Cherry to Lakeview. That'll be our first location for hauling.
1: First unit, if you know it.
0: 10-4, we had to do a few things at the dam this morning with the backhoe, so we do not have a piece of equipment down here yet, so take your time. I'm just giving you location.
1: 10-4, thank you.
2: Hey, Jimmy, is Danny's crew still going to be down here on Lakeshore and Robin?
0: Yeah, 10-4. You guys will still be running with Danny as soon as you get your grapple running. From your leak yesterday, yeah, you guys will be running Lakeshore like you normally have.
2: Copy that. Thank you, and good morning.
0: Good morning also. I am having a loader positioned up there. CD Landscaping, Danny's going to be pushing up periodically during the day so we can keep on top of these loads and keep that piles pushed back. So we got a loader positioned up there, so we should be better off today than what we were yesterday.
2: Copy that. Thank you.

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1: 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We're gonna be on W and Hunter's Trail.

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0: In service, 725, 2 car accident, 1 Charlotte Airport Department at the time, Samuel seems out of it, possibly under the influence.
1: That's interesting.

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1: Yes, sir.
0: 10-4, you can send one truck up. I don't have the backhoe here yet, but come up Cherry and we'll cross load right at Lakeview. You'll see the pile up here too.
1: 10-4.
2: 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Here's all out of the vehicle at this time. 11710 Dispatch Command, we are investigating. 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
0: Main.
1: I copy.
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He is in the roadway, conscious and breathing, talking. 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

0: 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If I can get a complaint, please.
1: Copy.
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1: Copy 58, and another squad that was in there.

0: 5244 dispatch.
1: They're at a bank. 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
0: Negative, I got stopped at the impound line.

0: 931. 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
1: Adam Young Young, 7844, AYY 7844, to be on Renaissance at West Road.
0: I copy 5016. And was there another squad in there?

running down Critter. There is a tree company blocking the westbound lane, kind of over by PNJ. When you're coming back westbound, it's kind of over a hill, just as a heads up.

0: Walrus County from St. Peter's Road, command. Command will be terminated. Roadway is back open and all the East Shore units that are in that hospital are back in.
1: Hello,

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0: 24/7.
1: 10 Point Williams, 2863, ABW 2863. I'll be northbound at 94 at the 7 mile off ramp.
0: I copy that you're a northbound 7 mile off ramp. Was there something after that? There was some static.
1: Just before the off ramp.

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0: Yeah, right there.

0: 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I got the plate, there's a lot of static on the 20. What's your 20 again?
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0: Respond to 8617 Westbrook Drive. We had Diane Jensen calling 911. It's going to be in reference to being assaulted by a worker yesterday. Unknown weapons, 8617 Westbrook Drive.

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0: Roger, respond with rescued at 437 Abbey Lane. We have a wheelchair-bound 79-year-old male that fell from the chair. Unknown what type of injuries. 437 Abbey Lane.
1: Chair, unknown injuries. Just requesting be taken in and checked out. He's conscious and breathing. Rochester, fire and rescue. Respond to 437 Abbey Lane. For a 79-year-old male that fell from a chair, unknown injuries, requesting to be taken in and checked out. He is conscious and breathing. There is a flag here for fire to respond with rescue calls for manpower. Tematones 836.

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1: Can you have rescue come to our location, non-emergent?
0: Copy, any type of injuries? I'm sorry, you're partially covered. Any type of injuries or just to have her checked out?
1: Diane says that she has shoulder pain.
0: I copy for shoulder pain. And was there another unit in there?
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Dispatches to Fire and Rescue, these are tones for extra manpower for 437 Abbey Lane. 437 Abbey Lane was for a 79-year-old male that fell from a chair. 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Time of tones at 8:42.

0: 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The Highway 12 and Tri County Road.
1: This does sound emergent. The caller is alert. The can just EpiPen is having difficulty breathing. I can give you more details when you go out. For Jefferson County reported, this is going to be a black SUV with a male driver on East County Line Road, like 12, between Twinkling Star, so technically be Tri-County Road, and 12 between Twinkling Star and 12.

0: Ambulance 121 information. Updated location is Old 12 by the Islamic Center, just east of the 12 bypass, right before you get there.
1: That's received.

What the traffic?

0: 10, all I got was static. Are you on West Loomis by Nelson Court?
1: We're in the area. We can't locate a black SUV.
2: Vehicle has pulled over with him also, so there should be two vehicles. And again, it's going to be on Tri-County, just west of Islam Center before 12. Is that where you are?
1: Yes, that's where we are. We're going to be driving around looking for him.
2: 10-4, I'll contact us. We're sending a vehicle right now.

0: 450 Washington Avenue for a 32-year-old male that cut his finger and passed out twice. He looks pale and is out of it. He is conscious and breathing. Kansasville Rescue, respond 21450 Washington Avenue for a 32-year-old male that cut his finger and passed out twice. He looks pale and is kind of out of it. He is conscious and breathing. Hematomes, age 54.
1: That you're on at 907.
2: 10-4. Just add 908 to it.
1: I copy.

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0: is in route 21450 Wash, Manicotti's Finger.
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1: Again, 34051.
0: Okay. You're welcome.
1: Rescue call. I copy 47.

0: is just one. I'll get to the traffic cleared.
1: Yeah, I can back up until we set the sim around.
0: Well, so just tell them they have to back up. They have to get back.

0: 5316.
1: Diane was transported, was rescued. I'm going to add summary. We'll be 10-8.

violation. Associates at 10155 Washington Avenue. We have a white Tesla with Tennessee plates that was abandoned for several days. On the plates, and it comes back clear. It looks like it's a rental.

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0: Yeah, go ahead.
1: Hey, is this a stump here on my right we talked about yesterday?
0: I'm going to guess so. I think it's probably a little too wide to try to put in any of the dump trucks, and I don't even know if I want to try to get it in the dump trailer, because if that wedges in, it'll be not so fun, but maybe when Jason comes back, I'll try it in the dump trailer.
1: Yeah, copy that.

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1: If there's another squad going, come and make them on 10-8. 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
0: Three.
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1: 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And wireless tow alert. 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

0: Hello, 939, caller's arriving. There's no injuries. The motorcycle possibly hit his bike. He's on the side of the road.
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0: 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Be out at the county highway where the vehicles are.

Wait, 951.

Lake Geneva, Met 21. 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Lake Geneva, clear at 952.

10-4, 9-57.

0: Southern Wisconsin Center, 21425 Spring Street, Wallace Hall, for a 50-year-old male employee with an altered mental state, unknown if drug or alcohol-related. Attention Kansasville Rescue, respond to Southern Wisconsin Center, 21425 Spring Street at Wallace Hall for a 50-year-old male employee with an altered mental state, unknown if drugs or alcohol are involved. Tematones 959.
1: Item 47, respond with rescue to the Southern Wisconsin Center at 21425 Spring Street, Wallace Hall. It's going to be for an employee that's a 50-year-old male that has an altered mental status. They're not sure if he's under the influence of drugs or alcohol. Be respond to Wallace Hall at 21425 Spring Street with rescue.
2: Four seven.
3: 3-1, and put that up for me.
4: 6-3 dispatch, we're close, we can go to that.
5: County, that's 261.
6: 261.
5: That 261 will be en route.
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5: That 261 message received.
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2: We have Andy with the construction company at the north parking lot of the substation requesting a supervisor. He has some questions.
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1: Copy.
2: Needs a traffic assist while they went out a dump truck in the 77,000 block of East Wind Lake Road. 77,000 block of East Wind Lake Road. Sorry, that's 7,700 block. 7,700 block.
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4: Union Lincoln 4203, UL 4203, we're going to be on South Beaumont and Deer Meadow Lane.
3: I'm locked in the end of line.
0: 10-4, I just had it on here by the beach.

0: I'll back up a little bit, Hans, and then you can back the rest of the way in.
1: Elkhorn Fire. 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
1: 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Gonna be high drive at the 32,000 block high drive.
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0: Yeah, on scene, 1034.

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0: between Lima 21 or Abner Mercy.
1: Northbound at the 2-mile turnaround, did you say?

0: request to 35?
1: 35.
0: There's a 17 that says that they're at the impound lot with the U-Haul to empty the contents of the U-Haul. They should be in a U-Haul by the Public Works area.
1: Yeah, I'm on with her now.

0: dispatch to 35.
1: 35.
0: There's a 17 that says that they're at the impound lot with the U-Haul to empty the contents of the U-Haul. They should be in a U-Haul by the Public Works area.
1: Yeah, I'm on with her now.

0: another squad out there to assist?
1: Negative as of now. We're finally stopped. It's break for Indiana
0: 28. Go ahead with it.
1: People 663199.

0: you want me to come through the park, or? 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
1: Let me drive around, I'll see. I'll call you. You might want to see there anyway.
0: Alright.

0: 441, what was the nearest mile marker that you pulled over at?
1: I just had a hard push to the mile.
0: Okay, just wanted to make sure. 41. I'm sorry, what was the nearest mile marker that he finally pulled over at? I copy.
1: Yes, I'm

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0: 7473, and I'll be ready.
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0: caller that stated a tree limb possibly fell off from your trucks on the turn lane at KFC.
1: Respond with fire. It's going to be for a tree that's been down in front of the fire station. It's now on fire. In the 23,700 block of Durand Avenue, 23,700 block of Durand in front of the fire station.
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1: Clear Aurora, Mount Pleasant, returning. 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
0: Negative, not yet.
1: Okay, it's been about a week that that thing's been smoldering, and I believe there's something in your burn book.
0: I copy, I'll take a look.
2: Received. 23.

0: Dispatch, Marty, go ahead.
1: I'm unable to get through on the non-emergency line, but we will not be responding to that tree.
0: Copy. Is it going to be the one that's been smoldering? 533 advised that we got a call about it last week.
1: Several times, and there should be a note in CAD not to respond or tone us out for that. There are no exposures. There's no danger to anything.

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0: I copied 15th, I didn't copy the cross.

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0: 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There's a tree on the wires and it was smoking.
1: Copy.
0: 5 for a tree on the wires and it was previously smoking. Caller stating it's about a mile away from Walgreens on Grove before it hits Honey Creek.

0: Oswald.
1: Adam David Frank, 3365 ADF 3365. I'll be on McHenry, just a little north of the bypass.
0: Copy.

0: Doar.
1: That call. 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
0: Far from Echo Lake Food, around a curve on the south side of the road.
1: The individual that's located in the report, is this the, an okay phone number to contact them?

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0: 906.
1: UTL to Weimhoff Preserve fires recontacting the complainant.
0: I copy.
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0: Copy. 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
1: 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I can just back to you like Chico did.

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1: Copy 925.
0: Can you copy a phone number?
1: I copy. Go ahead with it.
0: 72-3662. It's going to be just west of this pole. If you could put in a request of re-energies for a forestry, come take a look at it.

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2: 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Could you mark us clear and available from Lakeland? Our CAD is not working.
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0: Where do you want to go?
1: It's going to be a Pine Street and Shaw Road. Silver Chevy Traverse serving all over the road. 17 is following in a GMC Terrain. 28 of Adam Edward Zebra, 7673. They're going into Burlington.
2: Can you say it was going into town?
1: Affirm. Looks like they've crossed into oncoming traffic multiple times. Unknown as a male or female operator. No further location provided.
2: I'm at Bridge and Pine. You can put me on.
1: Copy.

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1: I tried multiple times to make contact with the caller. Call keeps dropping. Without clearer information, we're just going to go with the phone number that we gave you. 925 is going to be clear and returning.
0: Copy. Copy, 6-1. Both lanes going through the intersection.
2: And 673, is that the GMC?
0: Is that a pole-to-pole or pole-to-building lane? Copy, thank you.
1: 6-1, the GMC was our caller, correct? Because it just pulled off.
0: Affirm. Her hazard's on. Copy, 6-1.
2: I'll be out with 6-1.
0: Copy, 907. 6-1, what's your 20?

0: Copy. There are multiple squads. I copy that you're going into the mobile at Margaret and Pine. Other squad calling.
1: 15, truck traffic.
0: 15.
1: David over Henry 10993, DH 10993. Gonna be at the Milliger's parking lot 11.
0: I copy.
2: Hey, are you guys still in Aurora?
3: Here are. Let me stay here.
2: No, I wanted to come on down, Mondo. And I think if you back down and just keep it tight to your driver's side corner of the intersection, kind of give me a little angle. I don't have a lot. I can probably get it on here.
3: I'm for it. They got a massive pile over here on the road that I'm on.

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1: 2013.
2: Copy. Pull the head mondo to the right and then back up to the left. Give me a little more angle to it.
0: She's going to room 100, Chemeski, rib pain.
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for a month sub. Your 17 wants to be seen at Real Fresh at 3925 Durand Avenue. Reference his wife leaving. There was a call also created for the city. Copy.

0: Senator Vick.
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1: Copy.
2: Do you turn around and come back and then turn on to Wallace from South Shore?
3: 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It doesn't matter where she works.
1: I copy. I copy.

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0: Yeah, we'll get her in.

0: 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One eight for civil.
1: 18.
0: Gonna be at the Aquatic Center, 2800 Ohio Street. A female just tried to strangle a child. It's a female white with a white tank top. The child has a rainbow swimsuit, is approximately 12 years old. We do have city en route to cover.
1: Copy.
2: We'll put that up.
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1: 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I'll be out at 2139 East Street.

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1: That'll work.

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1: It's just a female white with a white tank top. If they came together, but the 17 heard someone say to her that you're coming home with me today, and saw them walk in together earlier today.

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1: Apparently the suspect vehicle already left Brightport, Wisconsin 28.
0: Copy, the suspect vehicle already left.
2: Does management have a direction for that vehicle?
0: Just that she left in a red Honda crossover type vehicle, and it's Adam Young, Adam 2526.
2: 188, copy. Show me 60.
0: Copy. There are multiple squads.

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1: 1-4.
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1: I copy. Site 33.
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1: I copy. Do you want to be put back on your extra attention? I copy.

I copy 15. Your 17 will be waiting in a black Jeep Wrangler, and he's not coming back on file.

906 for hit and run. It's going to be at Walmart, 1901 Milwaukee Avenue, Sierra 17 in a red Kia Optima, reporting your vehicle was hit while she was in the store.

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1: En route from RCJ to Walgreens on Highway 20. 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

0: call reconnaissance by 381. You can show that 381 in route to the shared call coming from the van.
1: Yeah, 1210. It's for a female in her 80s. She's unable to stand. She's just trying to get back into the house, but she's having some labored breathing. She's on oxygen.
0: Med 391, copy to additional. Slayton County.

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1: In her 18-year-old female, she's going to be in the left room, panting and dry heaving, but she's conscious and breathing at the time.
0: 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You safe to give.
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1: Sierra 1220, it's for a male, 73-year-old male with diarrhea, weakness, and hypotension. Door should be unlocked. There's a cat in the home.
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1: Rob, you want me to back up the road that Mondo's pulling up?
0: A text message from our father, and there is a no contact order, and he's out on bail.
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1: Caller 17 at 27015 Wabasee Lake Drive. 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
1: Say that again.
0: We're down Wells Street. You'll find them down there. See you all to work down there.
1: 10-4.
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1: Lion's ambulance, 10-1, we marked ourselves in our own Grand Geneva.
3: 10-4, you're not to 37. 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
1: 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Yeah, are you going to get my gas real quick and let these people go? 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

Attention Norway, respond out to 22910 West 7 Mile Road. It's going to be for a 30-year-old female who's having a planned home birth. The unborn child is having some heart rate deceleration. Second stage of labor, mom is pushing right now and she is doing okay, no issues with her. Attention Norway, respond out to 22910 West 7 Mile Road. It's for a 30-year-old female who's doing a planned home birth. The unborn child is starting to have some heart rate deceleration, second stage of labor with mom pushing right now, and no complications with mom. Time of tone's 12:42.

mom is pushing right now, and she is doing okay. No issues with her. Attention Norway. Respond out to 22910 West 7 Mile Road. It's for a 30-year-old female who's doing a planned home birth. The unborn child is starting to have some heart rate deceleration, second stage of labor with mom pushing right now, and no complications with mom. Time of tone's 1242.

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0: 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I located the address for the property owner. I'm going to return it to him up in Muskego.
1: 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Copy 6-1.
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1: Okay, Illinois, temp tag 382, Adam Charles, 647, 382, AC, 647. Gonna be on 90th at Michigan.
0: I got you.

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1: I copy.
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1: 62.

0: for an animal pickup. It's going to be at the Super 8, 910 South Sylvania Avenue. 17 years old, homeless, and he has a dog to surrender. Can I contact Jody right away?
1: Yeah, since we don't do any transports.
0: Copy.

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1: 13-2.
2: Dispatch, 1-1, you have call at Arcade Apartments, 424 Lake Avenue. 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

Sydney, Rochester. Rusty, you have a call at 228 Sherman Drive for a 58-year-old male. Conscious stream has right side face is drooping. Swollen tongue, unable to open his mouth. Rochester, rescue 228 Sherman Drive for a 58-year-old male. Has a right side drooping, his face is drooping, swollen tongue, unable to open his mouth. Time tones, 13:05.

0: 感觉离世界的人。
1: Affirm, can you go to 21 dispatch any moment, please? Attention Norway, you're being requested by Waukesha to respond with a tender to the scene of W216S10884 Crowbar Avenue for a barn fire. It's going to be a working still only at this time.Attention Norway, you're being requested by Waukesha to respond with a tender to the scene of W216S10884 Crowbar Avenue for a working barn fire to the working still only at this time. Time of tone 1310.
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1: Last name is going to be S. Sam, O. Ocean, B. Boy, O. Ocean, T. Tom, K. King, A. Adam. First name, R. Robert, E. Edward, B. Boy, E. Edward, C. Charles, A. Adam. Middle initial, L. Lincoln. Female white, date of birth, 4/30/1972.
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1: North building, room 38 in the north building. Patient is conscious and breathing at this time.
0: That's good to see, thank you.
1: 907-1012. Is that a go ahead? Your Rebecca party is holding 99 with PMP. Confirm. 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

0: dispatch.
1: Anyone, go ahead.
0: I know you're on hold with Jody, but I gave her a call and she's going to send someone over. Maybe Wolfgang can take it. But she needs Reardon to call her.
1: I copy. I'll try to reach him. Negative. They did not advise. I can call back and ask, though. Dash to 5-9.
0: B1 to 4-7. If you're along the interstate, can you do a check Walter at 5-9? See why he's not answering the radio.
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0: It's going to be at the Southern Wisconsin Center, 21425 Spring Street. It's a food service area, upper level, general fire alarm. 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
1: 4-7.
2: Grove and Bremen, respond for a fire alarm at the Southern Wisconsin Center. 21425 Spring Street. It's going to be the food service area in the upper level coming from room 143. It's called in by an employee on scene for the general fire alarm. 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
1: 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Multiple squads, 5118, go ahead.
0: Out of the range.
1: Copy, other squad in there.
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1: 533.
0: 33's en route. 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
1: Area upper level.
2: You know where the food service building is? You keep going straight in like you're going to Baldwin, but then go straight through that stop sign and it's up there on the right, behind 7, 8, 9, and 10.
0: Yeah, copy that. Thank you, sir.
2: Community Grove Base. Community Grove Base will be holding standby and quarters still advised.
1: Copy, standing by and quarters. Channel 7, there's still a lot of static. In custody, 1322. 1322. It's working off their fire channel, Fire Talk 800.

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0: Wanda, you want to have the landscaper guy pull out of there before you get him in there?
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2: Hey, Dave, you're next. Yeah, you're good. 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One more.
0: Sean. I copy 533.

0: internal smoker flame puzzle and trying to make contact with a worker.
1: I copy.
2: County Med 261. Med 261 is out.
1: Command.
3: This is a confirmed false alarm. It was set up by grinding operation. I'm out with maintenance right now. Everybody else can cancel.
1: I copy. Confirmed false alarm. All other units can cancel. Raymond and Unigrove, I'll take you off it. 907. Can you 21 dispatch, please? Copy.

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0: 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Attention Norway, respond out to 7427 Westview Drive. It's going to be an 84-year-old male with abdominal pain for the past 5 days. He is conscious and breathing. Attention Norway, respond at 7427 Westview Drive. 84-year-old male with abdominal pain for the past few days. Conscious and breathing. Time of tone 1331. XL1, go ahead. We have mutual aid for ambulance for the call.

0: dispatch to 5018. If you can assist Caledonia, they need somebody to block southbound H at G George to block traffic to, or direct traffic to go westbound. They're having a family dispute and there's a car that's stopped in the middle of the road. They need somebody southbound at H and G. I copy. Thanks.
1: 401 traffic.
0: 401.
1: Adam Henry Paul 5269, AHP 5269, Duranda in Wisconsin Valley Way.
0: 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Time of zones 1333. 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

3 on Prairie Stack. County Highway G, 17's requesting at 21. We're good to report to the foreign caller. I copy.

0: to Edge, or does it need to push over?
1: I'll stay over the Edge. 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
0: Alright, sounds good.

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0: Hey, you're all 9800. I'll be heading out to Highway H. Can I just get an update since I don't have an MDC?
1: I'm going to be at 5 and H. And it sounds like they have the south border of the cornfield blocked. We're going to have a sheriff that's going to head in the driveway to the farm field just north of the field on the east side of the road. That was the last updates that we had. And then if needed, I know you guys already have a drone up, but if needed, Mount Pleasant has one available as well.
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1: 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Male white, 12-6 of 45.
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0: bunch of black people from turning here, Rick.
1: Speaking clear on floor train. Copy, returning. It comes back on a 99 Ford tow truck to a Mike Simon. It's valid and clear.
0: Yeah, that looks right. I'll get his ID here in a second.

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1: 5-9, do we have one more RASO unit that can make our scene over here? Possibly block eastbound traffic on K from the interstate.
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0: His name is Hanson, Henry, Adam, Nora, Sam, Edward, Nora. First name is Rodney, middle of J, male, white, 218 of 74.
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0: are you coming from the interstate? If you are, can you block the off-ramp in SEDEK? I had to reposition my squad because fire trucks are taking over this entire eastbound lane.
1: I'm coming from K&H, but I can jump on

0: southbound. Southbound. Sorry, the northbound King off ramp. Yes, correct.
1: Copy. 3-3 dispatch. I'm at 20 in the interstate. I get you.
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0: 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I don't see any piles up here yet, do you, Chico?
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1: Watch out behind the crowd. 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
0: I see that now, thank you. Yeah, the skinny's over here too, piling it up. So he's right here.
2: Cops.

0: 59.
1: And one of the, it's got to be a tow truck that can tow this tow truck and then the car that it had on top of it that it was towing.
0: I copy.
2: Can you put me on runner range?
0: Copy, 81. Next one.
1: 0375, area 33.
0: I copy. 9, you teed up. Copy.

0: I'm calling 69 Deputy Long. Dispatch to 69.
1: Yes, ma'am.
0: You keyed up, is everything okay?
1: Say again.
0: You keyed up, just making sure you're okay.
1: Yeah, sorry, accidental.
0: Copy.
2: One Durand Avenue, unit number 20, D as in David, 81-year-old female, foul, no injuries. Attention Unit Grove, respond for a lift assist at Harvest View Estates, 15941 Durand Avenue, unit number 20, D as in David, 81-year-old female, foul, no injuries. Camera tones 1414.
0: Harvest View Estates, 15941 Durand Avenue, Unit 20, D as in David, for an 81-year-old female that needs a lift assist, no injuries.
1: 29.

0: have Don's that's en route for the tow truck and Racine Recovery for the vehicle that was on the tow truck.
1: I got you. That vehicle that was on the tow truck is actually still on the tow truck, so I don't know if Don's just taking it in one shot or what.
0: I copy. We'll call and confirm.
2: Hello, hold on a minute.
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0: in a 5-yarder instead of an X. I'm going to swap out into a 5-yarder also.
1: Fourteen 26.

0: off his cell phone and have him go swap out for a 5-yarder. Is he taking one of ours? And a 5-yarder also. No, he can go back to the city and swap into one of theirs that they've got tailgate down on. Alright, copy. I called Dave and he told me just to send it back.
1: Rescue responder with deputies to 7655 Plainview Avenue. We have the Veterans Crisis Line calling in for a welfare check on a male party born in 1959 who has been drinking heavily and requesting the detox. She could stage upon arrival. Attention town of Burlington, rescue responder 7655 Plainview Avenue with deputies. Veterans Crisis Line calling for a elderly male party on scene who's been drinking heavily, requesting a detox. Stage upon arrival, time of tones 1425.
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0: It's going to be at Love Incorporated, 480 South Pine Street. Unknown vehicle hit the 17's red out back and left. Or occurred sometime possibly this morning. Copy 5-8.

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1: So it's arriving on scene.
0: Affirmative. 661 is back in quarters.
1: Copy. Was there another unit calling? Calling from 937. You can show us arriving on scene. Copy.

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0: Rondo. You got one on your left. Pickup truck. Good for my way.
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0: It may not be worth it for you to wait to get loaded by the time we get set up. 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If you just want to get a hold of them on Ops 5 when you get here.
1: 10-4.
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0: Josh, where'd you park the tent in the trailer?
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0: Met 262 is taking the call from Met 261. We'll be in route.
1: 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She's conscious and breathing. Caller will meet you at center.
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0: 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I don't have you logged into the chat.
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0: It's going to be at the Youth Development Center, 2300 Three Mile Road, for a 14-year-old female that needs transfer to the hospital to get med clearance. Said she was smoking 961.
1: Got it.

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0: I copy. 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
3: 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The info in the notes.
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0: 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Copy two five.
1: 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We are clear of the scene after the Lieutenant Bush.
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3: 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Marcus returning.
0: Copy.

0: I'll be 10-8 with a report to follow. Can you leave me on it, SWA?
1: I copy.
0: Six one. Suicidal, just want to help detoxing. We're both 10-8 TO2 rescue.
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0: Copy, good afternoon. So it's transporting one non-emergent to PMH. 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

fire. Squad 291, Tanger 291, Ambulance 391, and Lions Tower Alert. 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

0: Hey, Corey, turn down that street with your park patrol. 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
1: Just say that again.
0: Turn down that street with your park patrol. 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
1: And four, thank you.

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Prairie, Edward 3149, William Edward. 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

0: 291, you can already call all units clear out here. Construction company was doing drywall, set off the alarm. We actually did have a security truck out here who will reset the alarm and it's holding. 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
1: 1514. Psych today, just left on foot. No injuries or weapons, no access to a vehicle, no phone on her, but having some 96 issues.
2: I'm going to transport 1-9 emergency, Mercy Walworth.

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1: It's like a dump truck hauling a trailer, so I don't have a plate yet.
0: Around 57th and what?
1: I'm on Spring and 67th.
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0: They were dropped off. You can put me 10-8 and then put me on the other one. 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
1: Two banded debris call. It's going to be northbound just before the 20 off ramp. It's a bunch of tire debris. I'm going to get off and get back on at 11.
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1: 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I'll look after him. Boy Charles Williams, 9144. 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

0: 502 ARC 3502, going to be northbound 328 over 0 on the wall.
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0: I have you in with police, 733 Milwaukee Avenue, room 114, for a 56-year-old male, overdose on hydrocodone, took 60, he is conscious, having trouble breathing. They were taken about an hour ago. Repeating, City of Burlington Rescue, have a call at Skyview Inn, 733 Milwaukee Avenue, room 114, for a 56-year-old male that overdosed on hydrocodone, took 60, he has conscious, trouble breathing, and he took them approximately an hour ago, time of tone, 1548.
1: Ambulance 932.
0: 932. 932
1: is en route.
0: I copy. At 1548.

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1: just looking for a 21 about a reckless incident that happened on North Milwaukee and Fox.
0: Do 44 dispatch, you get 42 to the car.

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1: For the damaged railroads, the arms are down there. There is no train. I'll be stepping out real quick. Looks like Union Pacific showing up.
0: I'm sorry, which railroads are you at?
1: The one on Northwestern over by Airline for, I believe it's 213 call.
0: I copy. I see the call. Thank you.

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Thermotone 1552.

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0: 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I called you for a rescue run, but 6-1's gonna go now.
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0: Going to be southbound 335 over 0, a black Lexus driving erratically and cutting people off, and actually was just transferred to Kenosha, so you can 22.
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2: Lincoln Mary, 1583, ALM 1583, gonna be southbound 332 over 6 on the wall.
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0: comes back on a 2003 Sea-Doo GTX to a Amador Narvetti off of Hamlin Avenue in the city. 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

0: I'm about done with this. 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
1: That's fine. 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
0: All right.
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0: Attention Waterford, respond to 629 Annecy Park Circle, 65-year-old female, shortness of breath with a high blood pressure and nausea. Attention Waterford, respond to 629 Annecy Park Circle, 65-year-old female, shortness of breath, high blood pressure and nausea.
1: I'm worried. I'll pull all when you can come in.
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1: 10-4, we've got a vehicle that hit a tree, is now on its roof. From what it sounds like, we've got two patients, one being a 7-month-old child.
0: Do we know the extent of the injuries?
1: We don't. It's all been passing motorists. We're trying to get someone to go and get more information. 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

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Yeah, Riverview Manor, 580 Madison Street, Unit 1.

0: 907 for a restaurant. Yeah, Riverview Manor, 580 Madison Street, Unit 124. It's a medical alert. Voice contact was made. It's a 67-year-old male, possible heat stroke.
1: 10-4.
0: Seven-year-old male, possible heat stroke, he has tension breathing. Repeating, City Burlington Rescue, have a call at Riverview Manor, 580 Madison Street, Unit 124. For a medical alert, voice contact made for a 67-year-old male, possible heat stroke, he has tension breathing. Time of tone 1645, cross of Capitol Street and Dead End.

0: Person Cat, I would like 1480 to roll and 1460 if we have additional members going to the station. 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
0: Copy, Kat. Why don't you and Nick take 60, and then Ben and Chris can take 80.
2: Copy.
0: Engine 141 is the service. We have two members on scene staying alert oriented that our driver is not walking around. However, we are going to need some traffic control support from the sheriff's office.
2: I do have multiple deputies on route for traffic.
0: I'm sorry, excuse me.
2: I do have three deputies en route for the accident for traffic.
0: Copy,

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1: County ambulance 4 and 41 is en route.
0: Same time.

0: I'm trying to Fran, where do you want to say?
1: Yeah, why don't you pull up right behind us? We'll put 80 north of us.
2: Was in traffic?
1: Yeah, pull up right behind Curly truck. Put your arrow on. Maybe we can get the cops to do traffic control.
2: Copy.
1: Sadie, go ahead.
3: 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We're just about on scene.
1: 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We'll get these people inside where it's cool.

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We're in a bed and baby in the ambulance, so Chris and I need to be back here. Can you find us a driver when we're ready?

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1: 10-4. 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She's 67 years old. 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
0: This message is nicely of the we're in route.
2: Four County from ambulance 131. We're leaving the door open up to ProHealth in the Flying Girl.
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0: 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Today would be number 38.
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1: Engineering to the 1740, it's a two-car accident, unknown injuries. You're going to have three takers in total, and the truck rolled.
0: Okay. Warren County from Met 262. Met 262 is on scene.

0: Bob, I don't think it is. I'm just coming out of Delaware and I'm old.
1: Copy. Sounds like it's going to be a messed up intersection. I'm not sure if you guys are going to be able to get through it.
2: Yeah, we can kind of get through it right now.
1: Yeah, once fire gets there, you're not going to.

0: Both vehicles involved are on the east side of the intersection, so we should be able to sneak out one more time.
1: Copy.
0: Doesn't it look like it was our issue? I don't know. Everyone's out of the vehicle.
2: All outside of the vehicle. We're going to have one child, probably the age of 10. One vehicle is in the roadway. I'm heading to station 2 to grab equipment. Just want to give you a first thing quick.
1: 24-1, copies 5, agent, should be 10.

0: 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I'm just coming by wagon wheel.
1: 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Here's what we're going to have.
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0: I think we'll be able to get through. Both vehicles are on the west side on SPD. We should be able to get through the culture location.
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0: Assessing injuries for the...

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1: Go ahead, Tiger One.
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1: 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Med 241's approaching.
2: 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Parallel park to that. 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
2: I copy twice.
3: Your shoulder. We'll get ready to clean up, but don't put anything yet. No extrication needed.
2: Patrick.
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0: Chief, do you want meds for 4-3 outside the scene?
3: Right where you're at is fine. Meds for 4-3, I need lights on. I won't get you up closer to the scene yet.
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3: 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Go ahead, Chief. I want Med 2-4-3 up at the intersection right before the burgundy car.
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0: 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Your staging order to come to the intersection is based in Lawrence Parallel Park to Med 243, please.
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Flight 4601 will be southbound at the sea overpass.

0: 24-01 for 24-03. Can you give me a spotter by the ambulance facing me? We can send people on South Shore or no?
1: We can get a person to do that.
0: I'm fine with also turning them around the way their attitudes are.

0: Sports Wellness and 2406. Can you grab the cell phone?
1: Copy.
0: Twenty 402, 2406, both vehicles are secured. We're going to put down some oil dry and then we'll be ready for cleanup.
1: Copy that.

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0: Corey to get all his black off. He can't get down Crow Shore anymore.
1: What was that?
0: They got Owen Crow Shore all blocked off. You won't be able to get to Crow Shore anymore.
1: And four. Just ended on that then?
0: Yeah, Josh told me I'm done. Go back up.

24-01 from 24-03. Go ahead, 03. Do you have some family coming down to you, Chief?

CMH calling it in, stating that a Bryant Dahl party left the facility under the influence, last seen headed southbound on Highway P in a beige Jeep 4x4 with a plate of AVE2964, but the plate doesn't match the vehicle.

0: There's multiple squads in there tonight.
1: I'll close it out.
0: I copy, other unit.
1: 6-1, I'm at my base for a moment.
0: I copy, 6-1, anybody else in there?
1: Dispatch, how long ago did that vehicle leave?

0: 25. I'm at 241 Michigan.
1: Surrender, we'll get it lined up at 943 and get them all out here at the same time.

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we're going to clear SF and rescue 242 and 2402 will have command.

0: Waterford. Can you maybe have a squad check the area up there?
1: I copy. In-house, he has a lot of history on Ford also, so I can have him check both addresses if you'd like.
2: Bye. Good turn left on the South Shore.

0: go ahead.
1: We have a down support available before we get another accident here.
0: Yeah, I guess I'm around that way.

0: address on port?
1: It's going to be 8045 Ford Drive. There is going to be an address flag there for officer safety for this individual. He owns a crossbow and hunting rifles in the house. So if you plan on making contact, then I can make sure you have a cover over there.

0: 928, Earl Walker. This is going to be at 1400 West Street, Unit D11. We're in the parking lot in spot D11. There's a male Indian who is possibly living in his black Hyundai sedan, actively out there drinking beer.
1: Four, two, one, three, we can go.

0: Charlie 24 Delta. You can show up on your fire in the MS units, clear and returning.
1: Hunter 18 going back.

0: dispatch. I'm 23 and the vehicle is not here.
1: I copy.
2: Yeah, once you get here, it's about halfway down in the middle. You'll see me in the middle of the apartment. So I'm parked right behind the suspect right now.
3: Hey, copy. I'm just trying to 45 from Spring right now.
2: Copy.
4: 906 dispatch.
1: 906.
4: Bryant is currently at the police department. In Burlington.
1: I copy.
2: Six nine dispatcher, you are going to step out with the individual.
1: Copy, 6-9. 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Break 906 and 907, are you both going over to the PD then?

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1: Yeah, I'm out with him right now. He's cooperative. Doesn't seem to be driving, nothing like that.

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1: I copy. That comes back to him on the bronze Jeep.

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1: County ambulance 141 is back at quarters.
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0: I copy.

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0: Temple.

0: your night. Black. Possibly going to be entering cert event here any second. It was eastbound 11 at Wisconsin Valley 5 minutes ago for a missing person, it says, a Georgia plate of CBN 8582, and it's on a Jeep Grand Cherokee. Vehicle is also entered as stolen, the Jeep Grand Cherokee is.
1: Looks like it's already up to Green Bay, going eastbound.
0: I copy, thank you. One, two, do you guys want to do an area check for it? And then I'll put the certifying squad 28.
1: I can continue eastbound, but it's already up to 31. It's probably far out of me.

0: 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That's what I was getting to. Thank you. I copy 12.
1: Boat 142.
0: Copy boat 1.

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1: Go ahead.
0: Adam Zebra David 4332. That should be the Nissan. I'll get you the other one in a second.

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1: Copy 5124. It's going to be 1400 West Street, and they're in the parking lot. D11 is the spot that the person's parked in.

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I got me.

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1: One three.
0: It's a 80454 drive for the Bryant Dahl party. It looks like he wants to report a situation that happened between him and his father with bear spray. Not intoxicated at this time.
1: Field.